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1: Yeah, right, picture that with a Kodak. Or better yet, go to Times Square, take a picture of me with a Kodak. Took my life from negative to positive, I just want y'all to know that. And

When I came to Spain and I saw people partying, I thought to myself, what the fuck? 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